0: just happy to be here.
1: How you feeling, man?
0: I'm feeling blessed, man. I'm blessed.
1: Okay. Listen, I've had you kicking it off tonight. You know, I'm going to go do the 90s at 9.
0: Okay.
1: All right. And then we got Skull and DP.
0: Okay.
1: They're on standby. They're ready to set it up. So you got some shout outs right now for your first part?
0: I got to shout out my partner, DJ Mummy.
1: Okay.
0: On the check in, DJ Selfborn.
1: All right.
0: I got a shout out to Renee, the lemonade stand. I mean, listen, man.
1: All kinds of shout outs.
0: Man, listen, the cotton candy people. I mean, everything, man.

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2: Miami, the storm is here. 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
1: The legendary.
0: In the mix. We are the soul of Miami. Hot one.

0: Friday night. Listen, you got me a little bit intimidated. I got to go jump on that.
1: I mean, listen. That's, I mean, if you're not inspired by your peers, then what are we doing?
0: True story. All right, let's check it out. I'm getting ready for the 90s at 9. You got some shout-outs before you roll up out of here, man?
2: Yeah, I got a few shout-outs on my IG.
1: I've been getting these messages, and they just been coming in, like, so heavy. You know, Ashlyn, Kenya, Renee, Stacy, Lydia, Linda.
0: Wait, like, say it sounds like a rap song.
1: I mean,
0: I love you. You're from around the way.
1: that's before my time, man. You gotta give a DMX reference.
0: Oh,
1: there
0: you're
1: was
0: right.
1: Keisha, Felicia,
0: yeah,
1: Sean, gotcha. Delisha.
0: You're like, right. You're
1: I was
0: right.
1: there.
0: You
1: know, I was there.
0: You know, you were there. In the mix. All right, brother. Listen, I appreciate you. Till next time, LS.
1: Yes, sir.
0: There it is. Hot 105. More the thunderstorm coming up. 90s at 9. 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
1: Here comes the heat and the thunder. The Friday night thunderstorm on Hot 105. The soul of Miami. In the mix. In the mix. This is the Friday night thunderstorm on Hot 105.

0: That's right, baby. 90s at 9 is rap. I love the 90s. College days. Just take you back. Give me those nostalgic moments. All right. There it is. You know what's coming up more in the thunderstorm? I got my brother DJ DP. He on deck. About to set it up. All right. You ready? Thunderstorm. More is on the other side. And don't forget, Ricky Smiley's paying those bills on $1,000 on Monday morning, 8 a.m. Get that cash. All right.
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14: Miami, when the sun goes down on a Friday, it feels like this. Today's R&B and old school. In the mix, the Friday night thunderstorm. 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
7: Miami, the storm is here. 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

0: another DJ DP in the mix, all right? We're going to keep it riding, keep it going, keep doing what we do, all right? What we got on the side? Oh, yeah. My brother DJ Scully about to put it down, all right? He's coming up next, baby. We are the soul of Miami. Hot 105.
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25: Every Friday, the quiet storm rolls through. And the thunderstorm arrives in the Magic City. 5 hours of today's R&B and old school in the mix. 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

0: This is Shelby Rushen. We're stopping the music to silence the violence on Hot 105. Domestic violence is happening in our homes and our neighborhoods. 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Husbands harming their wives, fathers harming their children. This is bigger than a conflict. 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
1: 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Boy, oh boy. Or barely awake. Paddle to the metal. Oh, man. I should do this for a living.
0: 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It feels good to Geico.
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0: And this lady hit us up talking about, hey, listen, she should make her daughter help pay for her prom because it's so extravagant. So are these kids really just going too far with these proms?
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0: 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We're stopping the music to silence the violence on Hot 105. Domestic violence is happening in our homes and our neighborhoods. Recently, we've seen just how serious this is. Husbands harming their wives, fathers harming their children. This is bigger than a conflict. 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

0: U.S. has already spent over $11 billion on military operations in Iran. 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
1: It's Gary.
2: I wanna hip you to the teeth.
1: It's Gary, baby.
3: Say, Gary, good morning.
4: Good morning, Ricky. Good morning, America. Good morning to you. It's a beautiful, beautiful day in the neighborhood. And here's what's happening in celebrity news. This celebrity made a public speech out a while back ago, honey, letting the world know that he will no longer be doing this thing. And here's what Mr. Jamie Foxx had to say.
5: No more white girls.
4: Yes, Jamie Foxx made a statement, honey, to the world that there will be no more white girls. Well, according to TMZ, Mr. Foxx is being reported that Jamie Foxx's girlfriend, Miss Alcee Hugglestep, is indeed pregnant with their first child together, and she's definitely a white girl, y'all. This is also touching, y'all. Now, they're saying, y'all, the couple who famously took a break, honey, in January before finding their way back to each other late last year are reportedly several months along. Now, they say while they're keeping the due date and the baby's gender under wraps for now, the joy is clearly a high in the Foxx household. Now, they're saying Jamie and Alcee, honey, journey hasn't been a straight line, but it's definitely been a supportive one. Now, the beginning there, saying that they were first spotted together back in 2022 at the premiere of Day Shift. Now, the health battle there, saying Alcee, she was notably by Jamie's side, y'all, throughout his harrowing 2023 medical emergency, which he recently, y'all, detailed in his emotional Netflix, which had people, and what was titled, y'all, What Had Happened. Now, the reunion, they're saying after a brief split, y'all, at the start of 2025, the pair reignited their flame last summer, with sources saying, y'all, they realized that they were meant to be after everything.

0: everything. They had faith together. Ain't that so touching, y'all? Mm. This is beautiful. But this is why they tell y'all never say never, because never is such a long, long time. Mm. And, you know, it's just something about those beautiful
1: years. Never is a long time, though.
0: Huh? What
1: never, never is a long time.
0: It is a long time. So when Jamie made that announcement, they're saying black women all over the world are living as of today. When they heard this report that it's being announced that he is now with a woman of non-color and she's pregnant. After all these women spend money to go see him after this.
1: They can't get all them pregnant, all the women that spend money. Can't get them all pregnant now.
0: Well, he could have picked two of the Africans of America in the crowd, honey, and impregnated them then. So it wouldn't be so bad. But I feel so bad for these women, honey. I would request... I mean, something, it had to be done.
1: No, no.
2: What got to be done?
3: Reparations? What you want?
0: Something, honey. I didn't sat there and made that announcement and hear these women feeling like maybe they could have an opportunity with this African-American
1: they
0: man.
1: They came to see him perform. They didn't came. They don't want no baby by Jamie Foxx.
0: Well, they didn't need him to say about honey, no more white women need that at the beginning of his doggone thing, honey. I mean, that's insult to injury, number one.
1: And he was my just thing, playing.
0: Well, he better not. Well, honey, it's all on tape. And that never goes away. Ain't no damn joke.
4: It's jokes.
3: You know what is interesting?
0: I don't care what it is. That was no joke. When you say no more white women, you got a lonely black woman in the crowd that would love to be with a man of African descent, particularly him, and you're going to say something like that, honey, I would be...
4: She should file a lawsuit, shouldn't she?
0: She should file a lawsuit. That's right.
5: Oh, Lord.
0: So, but anyway... It's sad, and I feel bad for these women that were there, honey. But anyway, congratulations to Jamie, honey.
5: If he's happy, that should be all that matter, right?
0: I don't know if he's happy or not, honey. If he was happy, he would have been happy with the first two white women he was with. But, honey, they got... So, but anyway...
5: Don't do this, Gary.
0: Moving on. Another celebrity news, y'all. Honey, as the son, honey, of an NBA superstar. Now, this is the story I love to report. Bronny James, y'all, has grown under one of the brightest spotlights, honey, in sports. Now, he's the oldest son, y'all, of LeBron and the beautiful Miss Savannah James. And they say he spent much of his time, y'all, balancing expectations, family legacy, and his own ambition in basketball. Now, you know, back in 2023, he suffered a cardiac arrest, y'all, during a workout at the University of Southern California. They said, but Bron had later returned to the court after undergoing treatment, y'all, for a congenital heart defect now. But nevertheless, move on and on and on. It's being reported, y'all, that he is madly in love, y'all, with his beautiful girlfriend of African-American descent, and her name is Miss Parker Richards. You know who? Parker Whitfield. She's the beautiful daughter of Sally Richards. Y'all know Sally Richards, and y'all know her dad, honey, the guy from The Cosby Show, honey. So they're saying that they're madly in love. They met at the Sierra Canyon School in California, where he played basketball, and she was part of the softball team. Such a great story, y'all. Now, they're saying, y'all, that Bronny and Parker, y'all, they confirmed their relationship when she posted a heartfelt tribute to Bronny on National Boyfriend Day. They say since then, the two have shared snaps and affectionate moments on social media, including for Valentine's Day, y'all, birthdays, and their anniversaries, y'all. This is a touching story. I mean, this is nice, you know, to come after Jamie Foxx's story, after he sat there and told people all these lies, and I'm glad now that Bronny and his beautiful Parker are together. Now, if y'all know his dad name is Dondre Whitfield. He helped Kevin Hart, John Travolta, and so many other stars, honey, do work and produce different movies. And her mom is Sally Richardson. Y'all know Sally, honey, you know, she played on A Low Down Dirty Shame, The Great White Hype, and I Am Legend. So she comes from great parents, and he comes from great parents as well. And they're teaching them well before Black History Month that this is what you should do to get you a nice, beautiful girlfriend that kind of resembles you. And, you know, don't put it out there in the press. And,
4: I got to do a Black History Month this year.
3: Oh, my God.
0: That's why I said this. They put it out there before then. Let you know that they're in love.
4: A year away.
0: They're in love, and that, you know, they're not, you know, going around lying saying, I ain't going to date no more white women. And stuff like that. So I'm glad that Bronny is with
1: me. But that thing triggered you this morning.
0: It triggered me because he lied. Jamie Foxx lied to us. We were rooting for him.
1: The sun has his place up in the sky.
4: Somehow that tied back into Jamie Foxx with Bronny James and Andre Whitfield. Yeah.
0: But nevertheless, congratulations to the James family.
4: NBA and comedy, I don't know.
0: It's just a beautiful thing, though, y'all. So y'all catch it on the way home, honey. Now that that's said and did, y'all know what time it is. Yeah, sha-la-la-la. Sha-la-la just comes right on time, honey. The Kahlua today, honey, is one of my favorite Kahlua. My Kahlua today, y'all, is Jet. On the high end, you say Jet, and on the low end, you say beautiful black. That's your Kahlua for today.
1: Y'all give it up for Gary with the team.
0: Yes, yes.
1: Karen, thank you. That was a beautiful color. We appreciate you always.
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0: All right, it is that time. Gary got that word of the week coming up, so you don't want to miss that. Up next, Ricky Smiley Weekend Jump Off.

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3: 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Eagles!
4: It's time for Gary's Word of the Week.
5: And you know this, man.
6: It is time for the most difficult part of the morning show. It's time to expand your vocabulary with the word of the week. And Gary, don't embarrass us. Gary's going to provide us with a new definition, you know, and how to use the word in a sentence. All right, Gary, what word will you be expanding our vocabulary with this week?
7: Well, Ricky, this week's word is easy. Yeah, they could have kept this word. This week's word, y'all, is obliviousness.
8: It was close.
7: It is.
6: Oh, that word is close.
8: You were very close, but you didn't get it quite right.
7: Obliviousness.
6: What?
7: Obliviousness. O-B-L-I-V. Obliviousness.
8: Change the pronunciation of the E. The emphasis is on O and not ah.
7: What?
8: The emphasis is on O. It's a hard O.
7: Obliviousness.
8: Not a soft O.
7: Obliviousness.
8: Yeah, you close enough.
6: But anyway, wouldn't it be obli?
8: Yeah.
5: Yeah,
6: should be. Obli?
5: Yeah.
8: Yeah.
7: Obliv.
6: Yeah. I would say obliv.
7: Obliv?
8: Get that confidence draining out of your face.
7: Oblivious.
8: There you go.
5: Yeah. There you go.
7: But how you get obliviousness out of O-B-L-I-V?
6: O-B-L-I-V. Obliv. Oblivion, I think. Yeah. Hell, I'm confused you got it right. Now.
8: No, you're not. You got it right.
7: Obliviousness?
6: Yeah.
7: Oh, the word is obliviousness. Yeah. You need to spell it like that.
6: Yeah.
7: But anyway.
6: What it mean?
7: Okay, the definition of obliviousness is the state of being unaware, unmindful, or unconscious of one's surroundings or what's happening around them.
6: Okay. Now, use it in a sentence.
7: My absolute belief that I am an icon of high fashion and good taste speaks to the obliviousness of opinions held by most sane individuals.
6: You get it?
8: Say it again all together. It'll make sense to you.
7: My absolute belief that I am an icon of high fashion and good taste speaks to the obliviousness of opinions held by most sane individuals. The state of being unaware, mindful, or unconscious.
6: Did that make sense, Gary?
7: It sure does. Yeah. I'm trying to figure it out.
8: It means that you think one thing, but most sane people see something totally different than what your reality is.
6: And all you got to do is read the comments on them videos you make every day. You'll understand exactly why that was written.
7: Well, thank you. So gracious. Huh? Thank you, celebration.
6: Yeah, thank you for being so kind this morning. Y'all, we are proud of you today, though, y'all. Y'all heard it, the word of the week, obliviousness.
7: Now, what did you say, Ricky?
6: Y'all heard what the hell I said. I said it. I think I said it.
9: You said obliviousness.
6: Yeah, this is, no, that's right, right?
9: Yeah, you spelled it with an A.
6: Yeah, I said,
8: you did replace that O with an A.
6: Obliviousness. I got
8: it's
6: it.
8: Hard, though.
10: Alien.
11: taking over your weekend. It's the Ricky Smiley Weekend Jump Off.

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0: All right, Rick's Modern Morning Show. It's time to play Battle of the Sexes. And we got Shannon from Cincinnati, Ohio. This nuts on 100.3. Hey, what up, Shannon? How you doing?
1: What's up?
0: Hey, we're so happy to have you this morning. Then we got my man Bo from Columbus, Georgia. What up, Bo?
2: What's going on? What's going on?
0: Listening on K92.7. Hey, y'all good this morning?
1: Yeah.
2: Yes, sir.
0: All right. It is time to play Battle of the Sexes. And let me give you some advice. If you do not know the answer, just go ahead and say pass. Don't sit there and try to think and take all your seconds off the clock, okay?
1: All righty.
0: All right. Here we go. All right. Shannon, we're going to go first, okay?
1: All right.
0: All right. Here we go. Start the clock. What is the cold hand company most known for making?
1: Pass.
0: Shoes. What animal is the Izod logo?
1: Alligator.
0: Yes. The pimp character Goldie was the star of this 1973 classic black film.
1: I can't think.
0: That's the Mac. On HBO show Hard Knocks, which pro sport training camp is featured?
1: I ain't watching it. I'll pass.
0: All right, NFL football. What popular car line was announced this week to be discontinued?
1: Oh.
0: The one the drug dealers drive in.
1: Oh, shoot.
0: Dodge Charger. Porsche automobiles are built in what country?
1: Oh, okay. Right,
0: what state is Jack Daniel's whiskey made?
1: Tennessee.
0: Yep. How many volts are there in a standard car battery? Damn. That's good. That's okay. You got two. You can win with two.
3: Okay.
4: Come on now.
0: You can win with two. All right, Brad.
3: You ready, Bo?
2: Yes, yes, yes, yes. Let's get it.
3: All right, let's go. How often does a leap year occur?
2: Every 2 years?
3: Nope, every 4 years. What generation is someone if they were born in 2026?
2: Millennium.
3: Nope, Generation Beta. Mm. What luxury handbag is considered a better financial investment than gold?
2: A Birkin.
3: Yep. What do you call giving birth to five babies at once?
2: I don't know that one, man. I don't know.
3: That's quintuplets. Which R&B legend sang the classic soul song "I Feel Good All Over"?
2: Dionne Warwick.
3: Nope, that would be Stephanie Mills. Mm. How many continents are there?
2: 12.
0: That's a lot of them.
3: That would be seven. It's seven. What degrees in Fahrenheit is considered freezing?
2: Zero. Below
3: 32.
2: Zero.
3: Which How actress played Denise Huxtable on The Cosby Show?
2: Lisa Bonet.
0: That's it. He got it. Is it a tie?
4: It's a tie.
0: All right, Shannon, this is for you. What position did the brothers Peyton and Eli Manning play in the NFL? What positions they played?
1: Quarterback.
0: Yep. Go, Brad.
3: Who was the first woman to ever be inducted into the Rock and Roll Hall of Fame?
2: Whitney Houston.
3: Nope, Aretha Franklin.
0: Damn. Aren't you won by one? Special K, when did she win?
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5: 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And finally, you got a portable screwdriver with not one, not two, but three heads. A small Phillips head, a large Phillips head, and a slot head.
0: No flats.
5: Yeah, it's a lot of heads. No flat screwdriver. No flat heads. And it's all yours for winning. Battle of the Sexes on the Ricky Smiley Morning Show. And, sir, because you played such a valiant battle, you got a $25 gift card to the Wax House Men's Spa.
0: There you go, Bo.
5: The sign out front says, come get manscaped. We wax it all, your chest, your back, your legs, and your butt.
0: There you go, Bo. Hey, Bo. Hey, Bo, you're going to be looking like a seal.

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2: All right, y'all, Ricky Smiley Morning Show, from the streets of Atlanta to global hip-hop influence. You know him from classics like Let's Get It, Thug Motivation 101, and a legacy that helped shape trap music as we know it. Y'all, please welcome to the show, Snowman himself, Young Jeezy.
3: What up, Jeezy?
4: What's up? How you feeling, brother? How you feeling?
2: Man, I'm good. Thank you for waking up early.
4: Yes, sir. Got to do it for my guy, man. How you been, Rick?
2: Hey, I've been doing good, man.
5: What up, boy? How you?
4: What's up, baby?
5: I'm chilling.
4: I see you out there living. I love it.
5: Yeah, it's good to hear your voice. Absolutely.
2: Man, I saw clips from the kickoff of your Legend of the Snowman Vegas residency, man. It looked absolutely incredible.
5: Yes.
2: I have to ask, you know, how did it feel when you stepped out on that stage?
4: It was, you know, just something we've been working on for a second. It was surreal because, you know, to get a Vegas residency is also a big deal, but to also see a vision actually unfold in front of, you know, culture, it was a real moment because, you know, most people think this is a show. We've been seeing Jeezy for years. We're going to pull up. I think everybody left like, wow, like this was actually an experience. And that's what I was most excited about. You know, the culture having an experience in the music capital of the world, you know, the entertainment capital of the world.
5: That's what's up, Jeezy. I just feel like, you know, you keep reinventing yourself every time. Like, you always add something fly to it each year and each time that we see you. I remember the first time I went to your video shoot, the first video you did in Miami.
4: Yeah.
5: And we was on that roof, bruh. First of all, nobody had ever gave me like $5,000 to just throw in the air. You know what I'm saying? So that was an experience right there for me. And I had been in the game for a minute. I was the brat. You know what I'm saying? Like doing my thing. But I was just... I was just happy for that experience. Thank you to you and Meech for, you know, showing me that. And it was just like, wow, it was a whole new thing for the whole culture. You know what I'm saying? So when you look back at Let's Get It and Thug Motivation 101, did you realize at that time you were shaping a whole movement in hip hop, bro?
4: And you know what it was? You know, for me, I just wanted to be heard under the circumstances, you know, with everything going on in real life. You didn't know if you was going to be around. So I put everything I had into that album. Yeah. And probably the best thing I ever did, probably, you know, that year when you had your roughest year and you wrote in your journal and you wrote every page and it was real. And you go back and read that journal 20 years later and you go, damn, I did the right thing. You know what I mean? So for me, I did the right thing by putting my life and my truth in that album, because 20 years later, that's still my foundation. You know, and I told him back then I was a corporate thug, so I ain't telling no lies. I'm still corporate thugger. You know.
2: Do you feel like your impact on trap music is fully recognized, or is it still, you know, more credit due?
4: You know, it's crazy, Ricky. Like, I never looked at it like that. You know what I'm saying? It's almost like when you take Martin Luther King. Like, I don't think he was looking at it. He was going to be a civil rights leader. He was just doing what was in his heart. For me, I'm just the truth for the people. So, like, for me, never really, you know, because I was in the trap. I definitely didn't want to, you know, to be the king of that.
2: Right.
4: You know what I mean? So, but I never looked at it like that. But what I do love, you know, and you know how much I love Tupac, is that he stood for something. And I think what I stood for, the trap element in it, but what it was, the bigger vision was becoming something that could evolve. You know what I'm saying? Like coming from that and representing that, but also being greater than that, because you know you're bigger than your circumstances. But when people say trap, to me, I kind of look at it as like they're kind of trying to box you in a little bit, because it's almost like you can't look at, you know, some of the greats and just put them in a box. And to me, like, trap is such a small piece of who I am and a small piece of what our culture is. You know what I'm saying? Because it's just like, that's just one thing, but we so much more. You know what I'm saying? But that's just me. Yeah. You know what I'm saying? That's just me.
6: So what would you say, speaking of, what was the hardest lesson you had to learn while transitioning from, you know, those street narratives to mainstream success?
4: Ooh. Man, you gotta go to war with yourself, baby. You know what I'm saying? I'm a worthy opponent. You know what I mean? I hate to have to fight me. You know, I had to really do some soul searching, and you know, and I'm serious about, you know, this is way bigger than me. You know what I'm saying? I'm not a, you know, nobody's mentor. I ain't trying to be. I'm just like, my mission in life is to show by people that you can do anything you want to do, and you can go in and deal with things that you've been through and become a better individual in whatever field you're in. You know what I'm saying? Because, you know, for me, it was spiritual, it was clarity, it was all these things. But, you know, I'd realize, like, black men, we don't got no outlets, and we don't got nobody to look at and say, damn, you see how he did that? That's my job. You know what I'm saying? Like, every day I get up, I'm like, how could I do this better? Can I be better? How can I get this information back? How can I show my people? How can I get my people here? How can I get them there? That's what the Vegas was all about. It's like, we supposed to be there. It wasn't no opening right. weekend. That was our welcome home party. Like, how the hell we not in Vegas?
7: Right.
4: You know what I'm saying? Right.
6: You said that. You said that. I had to fight myself, and I am a worthy opponent. I'm taking that home.
5: Yeah, me too. We're going to steal that from you. We're going to borrow that one. So, look, Jeezy, has fatherhood, maturity, and life experience changed the way you approach music now, the way you write?
4: Well, I think it approaches the way that I carry myself. You know what I'm saying? Like, most of the music that I wrote that people love was catalog music, you know, and I respect that, you know, I mean, because that's when I was going through the realest things. But, you know, fatherhood has definitely shaped why I make my decisions, why I carry myself, why I live my life. You know, I mean, even on the health tip, you know, I know you just had, you know, a child, so it's congratulations. And it's just like, you want to be here for your kids. Like, you want to be here. You want to be healthy. Right. You want to be peaceful. You don't want to be stressed out.
5: Yep.
4: You know what I'm saying?
5: It's just like, you know, that's people how, out.
4: Right. You know, y'all know Young Jeezy. Oh, yeah. Y'all don't play now. Y'all know.
5: Yeah, I know now. Yeah, I know now.
4: Right. Yes. So, but now I'm in such a good place, and you know, it's nothing but love around me. You know what I'm saying? So it's almost like, for me, like, that's how I base my decisions. So I'm not about to go out here and do nothing crazy, because I love my life. I love my kids. I love, you know, my culture. I love what I do. So I make my decisions based on if this is aligned with my peace or not. Because if it ain't aligned with my peace, I can't do it. I'm sorry.
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0: Hot Morning Show. We got Jeezy in the building. All right, Jeezy, I'm not saying no names, but somebody in the room has a question.
1: So now I know you've been busy and been working and doing all your concerts.
2: I already know what it's
1: like. Yes,
2: know,
1: it is. Yes, sir. Oh, I couldn't wait to talk to you.
3: Hey, Jeezy, a sniper? Sniper?
1: So, Jeezy, first question. I mean, have you seen the Jackson movie?
2: I have not. I heard good things, though.
1: Yeah, good movie. Because I was going to ask you, so have you spoke with Nia?
2: But I have not. I haven't spoke with her. How did she do?
1: She did great. Jeezy in the movie. She played Katherine Jackson. She did a great part. I loved her part in the movie, though. So she's doing good. But anyway, moving on from Nessa, are you dating these days?
3: What do you think? Just sit around focused. And play PlayStation all day.
2: I'm focused.
4: That means none of your business.
1: What'd you say, Jeezy?
4: He's focused.
1: You focused?
2: Say, look. The same thing I've been telling you for 10 years. I'm focused.
1: I was hoping you heard me change that answer.
3: and you always talk about ownership. What does our financial freedom actually look like to you today?
2: I mean, it's betting on yourself. Absolutely. You know what I'm saying? Like betting on yourself. I mean, you know, can't nobody pay me to do something that I do. And I think you got to bet on yourself. That's what gives you, you know, the freedom. And just, you know, the range to do things that are, you know, just colossal, you know, because if you're doing it and somebody's paying you to do it, that's not freedom. You know, from my first mixtapes to my first albums, my first videos, like even what Brad was talking about, you know, I paid for it myself. Yep. You know what I'm saying? That allowed

0: me the freedom to be who I am, if that makes sense. You know what I'm saying? I didn't never have to like conform to any type of system, you know?
1: If Young Jeezy 2005 met Young Jeezy today, what would they argue about?
0: Man, probably what they wear. You know, Jeezy, like, he liked the tailored suits. You know what I mean? Jeezy back then, he wasn't wearing Dickie suits. You know what I mean? So, you know, they're probably bump heads there. we're going to go Dickie suit or a Mary suit. We got to figure it out.
1: Boy, when we look back on them clothes, boy, we look back on them clothes. It's hard to watch, boy. Facts.
2: Yes. I want to know what's a misconception that people have about you.
0: I don't really think, well, if you know me, I don't think there's any misconceptions. You know what I'm saying? I mean, my life was chaotic and I'm in a great place now. You know what I mean? I think that when people look at you and think you're supposed to be, you know, somebody they met in 05, I think that's very confusing. I mean, Ricky Smiley, I met him in 05. He's definitely not the same Ricky. You know what I'm saying? I appreciate that. You know what I'm saying?
1: Stomach and all, dog. So, Hey, man, no, man, I just want to, you know, say that, man, thank you for always supporting us, and, you know, we always support you, and thank you for coming on the show. I just appreciate everything you do, and I want to let everybody know, everybody all over the country. Hey, Jeezy, we just went on in Philly, man. Say what's up to everybody in Philly right quick.
0: Oh, man, you know, I love Philadelphia, man. Y'all got to pull up on me out of Las Vegas, man. Come see the residency. You know, Philly always in the building, man. I love Philly to death. They always show me love. So shout out to Philly, baby.
1: Yes, sir. Hey, man, y'all make sure y'all get your tickets to the additional dates. Just add it to this Vegas residency, man. Listen, man, Legend of the Snowman. Hey, Jeezy, let everybody know where they can get their tickets.
0: You can get the tickets right now at legendofthesnowman.com or Ticketmasters, baby. Y'all pull up on me. Y'all know what it is, man. Appreciate y'all. Ricky, love y'all. Congratulations, Brat. Y'all know
3: what
0: it is.
3: Thank you so much.
0: Love,
3: we going to pull up to that residency. My
1: yes,
3: wife
1: sir.
3: Gonna
1: we
3: go,
1: love you
3: so
1: too.
3: We're going to come in that thing sharp.
1: Come on.
0: Let's do it. Let's do it.
1: All right. Ladies and gentlemen, y'all give it up for Jeezy in the building. Yes, sir. Morning is not a morning show coming up.

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18: Yo, what's up, y'all? 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
3: What you got, Brat?
4: What up, Rick A? Good morning, everybody. I'm your girl, Brat Tat Tat, and this is the hot spot where we bring you music, movies, and more. So let's get on off into it. Kevin Hart's Netflix roast is continuing to spark controversy, and now George Floyd's family is speaking out. Man, show mentioned comedian Tony Hinchcliffe's joke about George Floyd, and his joke is getting mixed reactions from the audience, y'all. Some people thought it was funny. Others felt that the comment crossed the line.
5: You've done good, though, Kevin. The black community is so proud of you. Right now, George Floyd is looking up at us all laughing so hard that he can't breathe.
6: No.
7: Oh, I didn't know it was a white comedian who did it.
6: Yeah.
7: Not, that hits different.
6: It's not funny.
4: Yeah, that's not.
7: Oh, wow, no.
6: It's not funny.
8: And the crowd gave it to him. I mean, the crowd gave him, you know.
7: Oh, he can't do that. He's not part of the community.
4: Not George Floyd.
7: Uh-uh.
4: Can't breathe that.
7: That's
4: that made me just want to whoop his ass.
8: But on equal ground, they also gave a child. They also did a Charlie Kirk joke, too.
4: About how about
8: his throat being blown out.
7: Oh, God.
6: Yeah, but it's different. The context, the circumstances is totally different.
7: Oh, wow.
6: You know what I'm saying?
7: That's uncomfortable.
6: And talking about the history of what black people went through and all of that kind of stuff. And then it's in everything that's going on in the environment that we are in now with the Trump administration. It's just not funny. It's not the time.
4: It need to be some stuff off limits. That's just my opinion. I know a roast ain't no... You know, ain't no limits, but that made my skin crawl. Like, I didn't like that. I would have felt funny sitting in there. But anyway, if you miss any part of the show, y'all, you can check out the Ricky Smiley Morning Show podcast, available wherever you get your podcasts. And you can also hit me up on my social media, y'all, at SoSoBrat on the Ricky Smiley Morning Show. So,

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It's the Ricky Smiley Weekend Jump Off.

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0: Say good morning.
1: Hey, good morning, Ricky. All right. So for all of my parents out there, this is a really important time for you guys. Graduations, you know, they're turning in final exams. Well, there is an app that they use called Canvas. Now, Canvas was hacked by a group called the Shiny Hunters. Now, Shiny Hunters. Oh, yeah, I know. So Shiny Hunters, they are a hacker group. So, you know, they can get all of your information. Just like, let's say Shiny Hunters went to Apple. Well, they have now locked up this Canvas app. And so all of the college students who use this to talk to their teachers, turn in their grades, turn in their exams, they can't get it. But not only that, their personal information was hacked. So today was the deadline. Shiny Hunter said if they did not receive an released amount of money, that they would release all of the people's information. Well, luckily, good news, Canvas has paid out an unspecified amount of money. And so they assured that no one's information is going to be out there. Now, we're talking about 275 million students, along with 9,000 universities. So it's a really, really big deal. Unfortunate, though, that they had to pay out that money. But speaking about payouts, Apple is paying out people. So if you were like me, you know, I got the Apple iPhone 15, and you were like, oh man, an advanced Siri, you know, smart Siri, that's what everyone called it, smart Siri, they're so excited about it. Well, Apple has settled $275 million lawsuit because they basically said our Siri is smarter, even though it really wasn't at that time. It was still under development. So because they made these promises and people went out and bought the phones in advance, Apple now has to pay out all these people who bought the phones. They're saying this affects Apple 15, 16, and 17. So if you are one of those people, it's still in the federal courts right now. Not really sure how much you're going to get paid, because again, it depends on how many people file the lawsuit, and they will split up the $275 million. But make sure you keep an eye on your inbox, because they will send you an email and let you know all about the lawsuit if you're affected. And speaking of Apple, well, if you are one of the people in the group chat and you have a Android phone or Apple phone, well, you're the green dot person. Your text messages are more secure because Apple and SMS texting are now end-to-end encrypted, so that it's a good thing for you. But for all of my Instagram users, on May 8th, your privacy with your DMs is no longer encrypted. Now, Facebook has came out and said the reason that they did this is so that law enforcement officials and Meta can now basically screen your DMs and check for any, you know, unlawful activities that you're doing. So all the child predators and all that, that is their excuse for ending end-to-end encryption. So Meta has said because of this encryption, they can't read your stuff, which is what we really want. And so now they're taking that away. It ended this week on May 8th. So I'm very, very curious to see how that's going to go. So again, just make sure, you know, you're very cautious in what you put in those DMs. It can get you in trouble. And for all of my people that love Fire Sticks, I don't know if you saw the article that went out, but if you have a Fire Stick, it now opens, and it's jailbroken, it now opens up every camera in your home to hackers. So let's say,
2: shut up.
1: So everybody loves getting their cable from these jailbroken Fire Sticks.
3: Yeah. You got to go back to the regular video recorder and just plug them up.
4: Yeah.
1: VHS tape.
4: I'm just listening to all this. It's like, who's watching Big Brother? And everybody's spying.
1: Well, it's kind of like the flock cameras. I don't know if you've seen the car tag cameras that they have all over the place. So people are up in arms about flock cameras because they're supposed to be car tag readers. But unfortunately, these sales associates who work for flock cameras, they access the cameras to where kids are. So it was play gyms, schools, playgrounds, even some classroom in these areas, especially in Dunwoody, Georgia. And they're putting all these cameras up around the country. And not only that, they are now installing microphones to these cameras. So it's definitely a privacy violation. So again, make sure you're active. Make sure you read what's going on in your area and be involved. And lastly, if you were looking for headphones, Apple is allegedly making a new AirPod Pro number 4. But the weird thing about this one, it's earphones, but it has a camera inside of it that has AI technology. So I know it's a lot to take in today. So if you have any questions or you just want to chat about it, you can hit me up at Beyonce ATL. Again, B-E-Y-O-N-C-E-A-T-L for these stories and more. 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

0: All right, y'all. Hope you have a great weekend. 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

$1,000, but look what I got. I've got tickets to that 5-day party. Big Lip and Shelby throwing a big party. It's an all-white affair. Memorial Day weekend. Club Amsterdam in Hollandale. Would you like to go? Hit me up right now. 888-550-9105, and I'll hook it up for you. Let's get into it. Luther, just

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1: Yes, what caller am I?
2: You are caller number 10. Yeah, you got the tickets to buy. Day party hosted by Big Luke and Shelby. It's happening Memorial Day weekend right around the corner. So I hope you have some fly all-white wear because it's an all-white affair.
1: Right that there. I do.
2: Cool. You're going to be at Club Amsterdam. Congratulations.
1: Thank you so very much.
2: Yeah. What's your name? Where are you calling from?
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1: You know, baby, I spent a lot of time running away from love. Because I didn't want to be tied down. I was afraid I might miss something. But you know, life is funny. I found that I was missing something anyway. I was missing all of your good love. Beautiful and considerate person that you are, you showed me nothing but kindness, tenderness, and respect. 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
2: Hi, what's your name?
1: 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How are you?
2: Hey, what's up, Shante?
1: 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I need these tickets.
2: Ah, man, you're not.
1: What's the caller? I want to be number 10?
2: Yeah, you want to be caller number 10.
1: That's right, Mark Young. Top 10.
2: Got it, sweetheart. You're going to be there. Best of the best. Sizzle Up, Beanie Man, Capleton, and more. That's happening on the 24th, May 24th, Museum Park. It's going to be a great day. I already checked ahead with the weatherman. He said it's going to be an awesome day. Nice and sunny. We're all going to be out there. Congratulations, okay?
1: Thank you.
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Hot 105, today's R&B and Old School, home of the Ricky Smiley Morning Show. It's Mark Young. Got those tickets right here to the Rick Ross Port of Miami Orchestra Reunion Tour. It's going to be at the James L. Knight Center, and your shot at that happens before 11 o'clock. Ricky Smiley paying your bills Monday morning at 8 a.m. is your next chance to win $1,000. MJ from back in the day now.

0: 105, today's R&B and Old School, home of the Ricky Smiley Morning Show. It's Mark Young. Your next chance at $1,000 happens Monday morning at 8 a.m. Ricky Smiley's paying the bills. Hopefully you can win this money. Speaking of winners, so we had some winners last night. Game 6. Yeah, the Spurs beat the Timberwolves. That's it for the Timberwolves. They got to go back to Minnesota and wait till next year. But the Pistons and the Cavaliers. So the Pistons won that game last night. But the Cavaliers do go on to play a Game 7. And that happens tonight. And also, speaking of winning, I got those tickets to see Rick Ross. Your shot at that happens in 15 minutes. Justin Timberlake and Jay-Z on the way.
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Today it's RV and Old School, home of the Ricky Smiley Morning Show. It's Mark Young. Got the tickets right here to see Rick Ross for that Port of Miami Orchestra reunion tour. Caller number 10, 888-550-9105. Hit me up. Breezy's in the building.

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0: RV in Old School, home of the Ricky's Family Morning Show. It's Mark Young. Yeah, you shattered $1,000. Happens Monday morning at 8 a.m. Ricky Smiley is hooking it up. And I'll hook up these tickets to that Vibe Day Party. That's coming up in the next 15 minutes. So hang close for that. Big shout out to Janet Jackson, though. Janet Jackson and Ralph Trasvin. They're both celebrating a birthday today. That is awesome. Happy birthday to both of you. If you're celebrating a birthday, let me know about it. Use that open mic feature on that Hot 105 app.
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And listen to what I got to say. Simple thing. 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Rock shows here in Japan. 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
1: Hi. What's your name?
0: Hi, Sharon.
1: Hey, what up, Sharon? 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
0: Hollywood, Florida.
1: Hollywood. All right. Well, listen, you're going to that Vibe Day party. Big Lip and Shelby throwing a big party Memorial Day weekend. It's an all-white affair, and you're going to be there. Club Amsterdam. Congratulations.
0: Thank you.
1: Yeah, it's all sponsored by Toyota of Hollywood and D-Lo Promotions. 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

0: 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It's Mark Young. Your tickets to the 5-day party comes up in 15 minutes and you're shot at $1,000. That's Monday morning at 8 a.m. as Ricky Smiley pays your bills. Shout out to Rihanna and Idris Elba. They landed on the Time 100 philanthropy list, honoring the world's most influential givers and leaders, advocates, and thinkers. So congratulations to them. That's an awesome thing right there. Hang close, though. Get all your favorite music on the way. Florida homegirl Money Long coming up with Superpowers and Mr. Vegas Heads High.
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5: Yo, it's Big Lip here for RK, and picture this. 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But now, listen, I'm going to be real. I come from a family where my dad, he got his struggles. You hear me talk about him all the time. He's 84, and one drink, and he's cussing everybody out. And my sister, she had her struggles, too, so she's trying to stay on the right path. 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
1: Yo, I'm just giving out stones. Every day I get up on the thrones. I want to more in on the girl. I want

soul of Miami. You heard it first right here. That's Tone Stiff and Fly is what it's called. Right here where Ricky Smiley's paying your bills. Five times a day, your next chance to win is Monday morning at 8 a.m. You can get a grand in your hand.

0: for putting on a Carter Park Jams last night that was out of sight. Thousands of people came. We had so much fun. Looking forward to the next one. Of course, yours truly was the host, okay? Happy birthday greetings to Rebecca Jones, also Kathy Dorsett, and Kadesh Cornelius, who, by the way, performed last night at Carter Park, her and the Untouchable Band. You guys were amazing. I'm Chico the Virgo. I already know who you are, and we're Hot 105.
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0: Rock 105, the soul of Miami, where Ricky Smiley's paying your bills five times a day. D'Angelo, you're my lady. Of course you are. Got message in the music. Your next chance to get a grand in your hand is Monday morning at 8 a.m., so be here and be prepared to win. All right, you heard the hot song. That means I'm looking for caller number 10 right now, and caller number 10 is you. Oh, man, congratulations. What's your name?
1: Kai from Miami.
0: Kai, listen, you and the guests can be our guests to go check out the Vibe Day Party hosted by The Show. That's Big Lip and Shelby Rushing. It's going down Memorial Day weekend. It's a all-white affair. You ready to get your all-white on?
1: I will. All-white goddess.
0: Already, it's an all-white affair. It's happening on Sunday, May 24th at Amsterdam in Hallandale. 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You better know it. Congratulations to Kai from Miami. And, of course, it's an all-white affair. Everybody's going to be there. Here's hoping that you get tickets because I got another pair. Next hour, happy birthday greetings to Rebecca Jones, Kathy Dorsett, and Kadesh Cornelius. And if today is your birthday, happy birthday to you, too. I'm Chico the Virgo. I already know who you are. And we're Hot 105.
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1: 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It's friendly. 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
1: 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It's Robin Thicke alongside Mr. Lover.

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1: Gorgeous girl.
0: Looking lovely is what it's called. I like that song. Yeah, that's definitely going to be a big hit for him. And of course, I want to remind everybody that I've got tickets for the Vibe Day Party, and you can get them this hour. It's hosted by Big Lip and Shelby Russian. It's going down Memorial Day weekend. 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

0: Kathy Dorsett, and Kadesh, Kadesh Cornelius. I just love to say her name, huh? Fantastic show she put on last night at Carter Park. And if today is your birthday, happy birthday to you. It's a beautiful Saturday afternoon in South Florida. Who wouldn't want to live here? I'm Chico the Virgo. I already know who you are, and we're hot. 105.
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Today's R&B and old school every hour. That's Aaron Hall and Guy. I Miss You is what it's called. Congratulations to Andrea Pert of Miami. Sister's on her way to the all-white day party.

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Miami, the home of the Ricky Smiley Morning Show, where Ricky's paying your bills five times a day. 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I can't make a bad record, huh? Right now, though, I've got tickets for the Vibe.

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105, the soul of Miami. 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I Ain't Mad At You is what it's called. 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

0: 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So I'm going to give me tickets for two separate things, but I'm going to do it all next hour. 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

105, the soul of Miami. That's Tone Stiff. It's called Fly. Just wanna fly. Here's something that's gonna make you fly, because I got tickets for the Vibe Day Party hosted by Big Lip and Shelby Russian. It's going down Memorial Holiday weekend. It's an all-white affair happening Sunday, May 24th at Amsterdam in Hallandale. Be caller 10 at 888-550-9105 when you hear Earth, Wind, and Fire. Let's groove. You hear that song, give me a ring on the tingling. And if you call a 10, well, you're

0: Erica Jones, Kathy Dorsett, and Kadesh Cornelius. And if today's your birthday, happy birthday to you too. I'm Chico the Virgo. I already know who you are, and we're Hot 105.
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Biff. Latavia Fletcher, Miami Garden. She won the 5-day party. Just hoping that you all have a great time, okay, wherever you go. We got more tickets on the way, so y'all stick and stay. Meanwhile, that's it. I quit. I got to slide. I got to split. I got to get up and go because it's time to clean up my mess and get off the radio. My, how time flies when you're having fun. It's been a plum-pleasing pleasure. I mean, y'all, it's been a ball, but the clock on the wall says cheeky, that's all. It's time to put these CDs back in the rack. Spread the good ones throughout the stack until the next time I come back. Y'all keep in mind that it doesn't matter where you go or what you do, you must always remember to pray. Because prayer can change you, and then you can change things. I would ask that you stop by and check on a senior citizen. Do it every day, because someday, with the grace of God, there goes you. This program has been written and produced by Deja Tierra Brea and Brandon Wesley. I'm Chico the Virgo Wesley, young enough to be wanted.

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So I look like this, I can make your radio get up and move something. Speaking of moving something, I gotta move a little further, make room for another brother by the name of Lorenzo Ice-T Thomas, and he'll take you to the rest of this beautiful Saturday evening here in South Florida. Always know that I tell it to the heart, I tell it to the cold. I'll

0: 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Clock it.
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R&B and Old School go down tomorrow. 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And of course, you know, Moni, where she at? She's in the middle, and she's on.

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You got yourself some tickets to check out Rick Ross, part of Miami Orchestra Reunion, which was happening Friday, May 29th. James L. Nice, it is the spot.

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0: found?
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0: Oh, man, that's a gratuitous plug. 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

0: if Peter Piper picked a peck of pickled peppers, right, then how many pickled peppers did Peter Piper pick? The question can't be answered because who knows how many pickled peppers are in a peck? And if the peppers are pickled, then they had already been picked because nobody picks already pickled peppers.
1: Oh, my gosh.
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0: Ricky Smiley's Paying Your Bills weekdays five times a day. 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And make sure tomorrow you check out Sunday Morning Joy with Paula. 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Coming up right around the corner, I got your passes to go check out the Memorial Day White Party with Big Lip and Shelby. If you're trying to get it on all white style at the Amsterdam Sunday, May 23rd in Hollandale, your chance to win is coming up. 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

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You got yourself some passes to the all-white affair with Big Lip and Shelby at Amsterdam Memorial Sunday. Holla at your boy.

0: Hello, you like anything free?
1: Yeah.
0: Hey, you are caller number 10. Congratulations.
1: Yes.
0: Who am I speaking to?
1: Janie Jackson.
0: What's up, Miss Jackson? You are for real. That's right, caller number 10. You got some tickets. Party with Big Lip and Shelby. Hollandale.
1: Yes.
0: Sunday. Amsterdam. Spot.
1: All right.
0: Now I need to know, do you have your all white ready?
1: Oh, yes, baby.
0: What you wearing?
1: Oh, I'm going to wear one piece, a white one piece.
0: Ooh. Are you just going to spray it on?
1: I'm going to drop it like it's hot.
0: Yeah. Oh, Lord. I'm not going to see any dimples on your booty, am I?
1: No. Oh, yes. Finally. Oh, my God.
0: Anyway, I ain't getting no problem with no dimples. Anyway, listen. I'm just messing with you, baby. Hey, you're going to be there Sunday, Amsterdam. It's the spot. You're going to have yourself a good time with Shelby and Big Lip, no doubt. All right, love.
1: Okay, y'all going to email me?
0: Listen, I'll tell you all that information off the air, but let everybody know what station has the most variety of music and the most free tickets to party with Big Lip and Shelby.
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